how we swallow the sun, but I won't be no runaway, 'cause I won't run. 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

0: trickers, peer over our shoulder, steal our ideas, come inside, there's nothing left here, just a table to dance on, and a song in my ear, and it's a cold creep, and the nightfall,
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96.2 Radyo Eksen. 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Are you gonna be there? 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